0: éxitos para ti. Somos Pisco FM.
1: We have already in the past produced records. These records were successful and produced considerable results. But the funds have been spent, and very well spent. And for this reason, we're now producing

para acompañarte. Somos Pisco FM. You better run and hide. More to the side. Everybody wants to stay alive. Set to the side. You better run and hide. More to the side. Everybody wants to.